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1: Los 40.
0: Descubre música nueva. 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
2: Sad Summer. Baker Grace.
0: Es tendencia. Es 40.
3: Staying in the shade, it's getting way too hot. 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
3: Numb, Dotan.
2: They don't see me. They don't know what it's like. Training colors into black and white.

sister's always been within you. 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Cut it with 100% endurance.